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4: From the Rappahannock Electric Cooperative Weather Center. Thunderstorms likely overnight, otherwise cloudy skies expected. Lulls level off around 66. Overcast with fog and spots Tuesday. Thunderstorms likely. High temperatures reach up to 67. Showers likely Tuesday night. Lulls around 59. Cloudy skies expected with fog early. Right now.

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4: From the Rappahannock Electric Cooperative Weather Center. Cloudy skies expected overnight with storms likely. Lulls of Laffer on 66. Cloudy skies expected with fog in spots Tuesday. Thunderstorms likely. Daytime highs approaching 67. Overcast skies with fog in spots early Tuesday night. Rain showers likely. Lows dip down to about 59. Currently 67.
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5: From the Rappahannock Electric Cooperative Weather Center. Thunderstorms likely overnight. Otherwise, cloudy skies expected. Lows level off around 66. Cloudy and foggy Tuesday. Storms likely. High temperatures reach up to 67. Showers likely and foggy early Tuesday night. Lows dip down to about 58. Overcast skies. Currently 67.
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Anybody else? Let me rephrase that. Any dads out there listening who is disappointed to see their daughters following in the footsteps of their mother and buying into the whole Starbucks BS? Oh, I love my daughter, Gia. Love her more than myself, more than life itself. But I'm very disappointed to see how much she loves Starbucks. I thought my influence on her

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Van Halen on 96.9 The Rock. What's up? My name's Rambo. Happy first day of fall. Definitely got the fall vibes going on today, don't we? And how'd you like to win a trip to somewhere a little bit warmer next year with San Antonio and seeing Metallica perform live there at the Alamo Dome? Got your chance to win that happening right now. 96.9therock.com. Got three words that we give you every single day to get an entry to win. And the latest one I just revealed was travel. Go and put the word

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0: Expected and foggy early tomorrow, rain likely.
1: High temperatures reach up to 63. Right now, it's 63 degrees.
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1: From the Rappahannock Electric Cooperative Weather Center. Drizzle likely and fog at times this afternoon. Otherwise, cloudy skies expected. Daytime highs approaching 67. Cloudy skies expected tonight. Drizzle likely. Lows around 56. Chance of rain with fog in spots early tomorrow. Highs level off around 66. Overcast skies. Right now, it's 62 degrees.
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